0: Could be Galatians chapter 6 verses 1 and 2. 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
1: 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Kamusta Ria?
0: Hi, good evening everyone. Nice to meet you again, Miss Lady, here in the studio.
1: Yeah, so there's so much going on in my life. How about you, Ria?
0: Actually, I want to thank everyone for those who come for the screening of Nurse the Dead last July. And also, I want to congratulate Tito Ren for the festival, Summer Festival.
2: Philippine Calgary Summer Festival.
0: Congratulations. And maraming salamat sa mga sumuporta sa ating ginoong Tito Ren ng bayan.
1: Yes.
0: And for tonight, I would like to welcome our guest, Mr. Tim Moon.
1: Yeah.
3: Hey, yes. Thanks for having me.
0: Welcome to the show. It's great to have you here. Mr. Moon, can you tell us something about yourself, by the way?
1: Can you tell us something about the sun? I'm just kidding.
3: Yeah,
1: well, okay, tell us something about you.
3: Yeah, well, that's a long story, that's for sure. But I come from a long line of musicians. You know, my mother comes from 8 siblings, and they're all basically musicians, either singers or, you know, they play some sort of instrument. So music's always been a big part of my life, and it's been quite the journey. And I just keep going, writing new songs and making the best out of my life.
1: So how long you've been doing that kind of profession?
3: A long time. I'm not getting paid for it, but I've been writing songs for about 32 years now.
1: Oh, wow.
0: Well, for
3: 32 years, yeah, a long time.
0: It's been like a decade.
1: When he was making a music, I was like...
0: Don't tell the age.
3: I've been at it a long time.
0: Okay, yeah. So let's talk about your music. How would you describe your sounds to someone who has never heard your music before?
3: Yeah, that's a tough one because I don't even know what to call it myself. I kind of created my own genre of music.
0: Mm-hmm.
3: I guess it would be rock based, but I put my own twist on rock music. There's a lot of synthesizer in my songs. So I guess you could call it psychedelic rock. I don't know if you want to call it that, but I guess you just have to listen to my album and find out for yourself.
1: Yeah, so have you heard one of his music?
0: Yeah, I did. I just you have the calling, you have the what do you call this, the greed supplying.
3: Yeah, that's a powerful
1: song. Yeah, and
3: then
1: I've heard your music is also on Spotify.
3: Yeah, it's on all streaming platforms. Yeah, you can find it there. Just type in Mr. Moon Brainwashed Minds.
1: So what inspired you to make a music or to create a music?
3: Well, I've always enjoyed playing music and singing. It's always been a part of my life. But what really inspired this album, I released it about 2 years ago. But when the whole COVID thing hit, and there has been some other world ordeals before that, I just felt the need to make an album and call out a lot of these things that are going on in the world. And if you listen to the album, it's plain as day what these songs are about. So that kind of empowered me to write this album. So gave me some initiative.
0: So that's the reason why you went into music?
3: Well, Well, not the reason I went into music. I think that's the reason why I wrote the album.

0: But I just enjoy, I enjoy writing music. I enjoy singing. You know, I've done it most of my life. You know, it's been a part of my family. It's who I am. And I just love doing it. So.
1: Okay. So, before you came, or you came into that profession, what was your job before? What were you doing before?
0: I'm a framer. I build houses. Yeah, I build houses. I've been doing that for 27 years.
1: Wow. So,
0: yeah,
1: you were doing the music for 32 years, and then the frame and all that is 27 years.
0: You got it.
1: So I bet, like, while you are creating some music, you're also doing your framing.
0: Absolutely. Absolutely, yeah. Well, that's the dream, is to play music and tour and, you know, play all my music to, for people. But my main gig is, that's how I get by in life, is building houses. But I'm ready to retire.
2: Oh, you're ready to
0: retire. Yeah, I'm ready to retire and do music for a living.
2: Okay. Is there one song that is especially meaningful to you, and what's the story behind it?
0: Yeah, that's a good question. A lot of the songs on my album are, they mean a lot to me. But I think a good one to start is Greed Supplying. I wrote the song basically about all the greed in the world. These people that run the show are absolute monsters, and I felt the need to write a song about greed supplying. That's what the world is, and my message is very clear. So yeah, that's where that song came from. Okay. All about greed.
2: All about greed. Okay. Would you like us to play that song?
0: Sure, yeah, that would be great. Okay. Throw it on.
1: So we're gonna play one of his songs so that people who's watching us today and who's listening to us, you can listen to his song. So for all the guys who are watching there, please watch us at listen to us at 94.7 FM. And then Let's do it.
2: Let's play her song. Supply.
0: Greed Supplying. Yeah. You got it.
1: So okay. Is that on there. This one?
2: Yeah. That one. This one? Yes.
1: Oh, okay. One second.

0: All right. So, what can you say about the music?
1: That song was actually called Higher Purpose. I guess we're going to listen to Greed Supplying a little later.
0: Yeah.
1: But Higher Purpose, that's a powerful song as well. It's been a lot of battles throughout my life. And, so that one is just about me staying strong, you know, telling people that I'm strong enough to learn, I'm strong enough to breathe, and I'm going to keep

0: if I'm in a good mood, maybe a fast song will come out of me and positive lyrics. If I'm depressed or feeling down that day, maybe a slower song or some depressing lyrics, you know.
1: Like a love song?
0: I've had a lot of love in my life, so it's hard to write love

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7: Okay, so while we are waiting for the next music, hanapin lang po natin kung nasan po yun.
8: But I have question for you.
7: Yeah, so keep asking him and so, then we're gonna find, we're gonna look. Oh, okay, I found it now. Okay.
8: So I have to ask the question first. If you could write a song about your life right now, what would you call it? As in, right now, this moment.
9: I'd have to say maybe after the races. I know something big is coming, so.
8: After the races.
9: After the races. Mm.

0: Yeah. There's something big coming. I feel it. It's all about energy, right?
1: Yeah.
2: Okay, let's listen to his music. And what is this called?
0: Greed Supplying.
2: Okay, this is all what we're waiting for.
1: And this is your favorite song, right?
0: It's one of my favorites, okay. Yeah.
3: Each time, two Toyota, $0 down in no payment for 6 months, OAC, 0%.

0: Okay, that's a beautiful music. So what can you say about the music?
1: Oh, about the gate supplying, where did you get that story about?
2: Where did I get that story? Well, it says

But the songs that I'm, songs that have lyrics, you know, they actually mean something to me. And that's what it's about. That's what it's about. You know, a lot of these artists, they sing about nothing.

0: something in my life that happened. You know, it takes some dedication. It doesn't come. It doesn't.
1: It's a lot.
2: Right? Yeah. Like it's not just the music. You also need to let people be on your emotions too, right?
0: Exactly.
2: Like when they listen, they can able to also show how they feel. So it's very challenging for you.
0: I was wondering
2: like how about when you're depressed? How about when you're dealing with something? Like is it like

0: was pretty crazy, but I kept having these really...
1: What is the title of the music?
0: It's called Fighting for the War. Okay.
2: Fighting for the War.
1: Okay, continue asking him while I'm searching.
2: Fighting
1: it.
2: For the War.
0: Fighting for the War, yeah. So I had this guitar riff, and the song came together after I was getting these horrible dreams.
1: Oh, sorry, I'm on...
0: And anyway, I woke up about 3:30, 4 in the morning, and I actually finished the song. So it's interesting. Well, it all came together. It's interesting that you asked me that.
2: So is there a specific song that you finished the song like? There's no ending. Is there songs that I believe that creatives can't find the ending of the song?
0: Yeah, there's a lot of them on the album. Like I have a song called Raging Carpenter, and
2: is there an ending?
0: Well, that song I could just play for probably 24 hours. It's just, I love playing it. It's so much fun, but it's an instrumental piece.
2: It's an instrumental.
0: Yeah,
2: piece.
0: So I could just keep on playing it. There's no lyrics, just music.
1: Yeah. Okay, let's listen.

0: the songs vary. They vary
1: depends.
0: In length.
1: Depends.
0: Some are longer than others. It just depends on how I'm feeling or where the song takes me. I never know where the song's going to take me.
1: Yeah, and then is it also challenging when it's about to end?
0: you do have to find an ending point somewhere.
1: Right, like when you're about to end the music, because some of them, they ended it with the beginning of the beat.
2: Yeah.
1: And then the last on the beat.
0: Yeah, yeah, it's different. I guess it just depends on the artist. Depends on how they want the song to sound for the people.
2: Mm-hmm. I just want to shout out to Kuya Canada Ronel Domingo Navarro. He's listening right now. Hello, Kuya. Shalom po, shalom. And I have a few more questions to you. Is that okay?
0: Yeah, absolutely.
2: Okay,
0: go ahead.
2: So being a creative nowadays, is it the same creative that people most do? Or now it's because there is an AI already, so some people use AI. So how can you differentiate about that?
0: Yeah, what a disaster that is, eh?
2: Yeah.
0: Yeah, my goodness. Yeah, there's a lot of fakeness out there in today's world. You know, with the editing and, you know, even the videos I see online.
2: Yeah.
0: They're not live takes, you know, when these people are doing these songs. You know, they're being edited before they upload them. So it's pretty rare that you get people doing live takes of songs.
2: Mm-hmm, yeah.
0: You know, unless you're at a concert or something, so... but there's a lot of talented people out there.
2: Don't
0: get me wrong.
2: Yeah.
1: So how do you deal with
0: that? Well, there's a lot of talented people that should be stars that aren't. You know, if you go on YouTube, you can find, you know, so many people that are just unbelievable. And then you get these hacks that are actually making money from music. So I think it's all backwards. But you know. That's the world we live in.
1: So when it comes to a lot of talents that is all around the world, is there any that you had a fight with or got bullied? You know,
0: no.
1: I'm better than you, or my music is better. You know,
0: I'm not
1: mentality.
0: That.
1: You know what I mean?
0: No, I come from a true center. I don't have any hate towards people, and if people want to hate on me, then they can hate on me.
1: Well,
0: but
1: that's good, because
0: you know, I'm not out to cause problems. I'm just out to spread the message I'm trying to portray, and that's it.
1: Like, is there any people is mad? Like, there's one person who
2: haters,
1: are mad at
2: like
1: you.
2: Haters.
1: Yeah, haters.
0: Well, I deal with a lot of haters.
1: Okay.
0: Yeah.
1: So how do you deal with them when they say something not good or commented on your music?
0: Yeah. Well, I don't know. People really haven't said too much about the music, but I deal with haters often. People seem to know me. It's kind of a weird life that I live. But I just don't let it bother me. If they actually have a problem, I'd be more than happy to deal with it. But, you know, I try not to let things get under my skin. There's always going to be haters out there.
2: And yeah.
0: If you let these people bother you, it's just going to put you in a bad place. So all I can try and do is just stay strong,
2: stay
0: strong. I'm a strong person. I can take it. So I'm just going to keep doing my thing and keep writing music and putting the message out there.
2: Okay. So what kind of advice can you give to those young generation?
1: Yeah.
2: Who are working to become a songwriter or a musician?
0: Yeah, just follow your heart. You know, if you have something that you enjoy doing, you know, whether it's, you know, painting, you know, drawing, singing, picking up an instrument, just do what you enjoy.
2: Because there's some people who's gonna say, oh, there's no money being a creative, or there's no money being a songwriter.
0: Well, you don't have to necessarily get money for doing something that you love. If that ends up happening, then hey, that's great.
2: Mm-hmm.
0: But if something truly makes you happy, then you just have to do that, you know. And if you want to be a rock star

0: if that's your true goal, you have to have something special, because there's a lot of talent out there. So don't I could say to the younger generation, don't copy anybody. Just be yourself.
1: Yes. Continue
0: be yourself.
1: Yeah, be yourself and continue the dreams that you're looking forward to become in the near future.
0: Absolutely. Just be yourself. You'll be okay.
2: Yeah. So do you have regrets in your life that you should be doing this, you should be
1: rather
2: doing
1: than
2: this, rather than being a musician? Or,
0: well, I don't, I think everybody has regrets in life, you know. If, you know, I think everybody asks themselves, you know, if this happened differently, where would I be today? Everybody goes through that. But I enjoy writing music. You know, I'm not getting paid from it yet. Hopefully I start getting paid from it. But I don't regret anything I've done musically.
2: Is there a chance that you have the gig and then you don't have the voice to sing?
0: Well,
2: like, how do you deal with that?
0: Yeah, that's
1: so
0: a
1: how
0: tough,
1: do you maintain your voice? Yeah.
0: That's a tough one. Well, I sing every day, basically.
1: You sing every day.
0: Yeah, I love singing. I've been training my voice most of my life.
1: Those and don't, not to eat, not to do.
2: Like, don't,
0: well, I smoke
2: chocolate.
0: A lot of cigarettes. I don't know if that's good advice, but I get that rasp. I smoke about a pack of cigarettes a day, so maybe that helps me out with my sound. I'm not too sure, but all you can do is train your voice. Train your voice on how you want it to sound. And if you practice every day, you're probably going to get pretty good.
1: Okay, so train your voice. That's the number one rule. So you have to train your voice if you want to become a singer.
0: Train your voice.
2: Is there any, like, don't drink cold water before your gig? Like,
0: oh no, I just drink lots of beer and smoke lots of cigarettes, and I'm good to go.
1: I was being a judge like a few days ago in a singing competition, and there's a parent saying her daughter is not eating chocolate, not eating spicy food.
2: Yeah.
1: Don't drink water with ice. You don't allow them to take those things because there's
0: I think that's a bunch of bullshit.
1: So it depends on how you control yourself, am I right?
0: Yeah, you know, people can go to a singing coach and the coach will tell them to sing this way and this way, but whatever. You'll figure it out. If you want to be a singer, you just got to practice every day.
1: But you know what, lady? That's a good thing. That when you have a voice, you can also, like, share your talents, share your dreams, and then also you can earn some money because of your voice, am I?
2: Yeah.
1: See, that's
0: it's a possibility.
1: We'll be looking at forward.
2: Our voice, like,
1: using our voice.
2: Like, I remember when I was young, I cannot sleep if I'm not gonna finish a song.
1: Really?
2: Yeah, because my dad wanted me to become a singer.
0: Okay.
2: Yeah, and then, like, he wanted me to sing the On the Wings of Love. Like, it's that's the title of the music.
1: Yeah.
2: And then if I'm not gonna correct the lyrics and the beat, I'm not allowed to sleep.
0: Wow.
2: Yeah.
0: Wow, that's
2: so
0: intense.
2: He wanted me to become a singer. Yeah.
1: In my era, because I came from a broken family, so I came to, like,
2: and also Filipino loves karaoke.
1: Yeah, karaoke. Okay. So what I do is I went to the church. I'm a choir until now. So that's the thing that I have. But, like, in yours, doing a song, musician, gig. That one, I'm not pretty sure I can make it right now. Maybe in the future, maybe. Do you manage someone?
2: Like, do you coach someone?
0: No, I just coach myself.
1: Because if you do, we're gonna enroll.
2: Did you ever like, went to a contest?
0: No contest. I grew up playing music and singing with my family. I have about 20 first cousins.
1: Everyone sings.
0: I come from a very musical family, so I was always around it.
1: Is it hard to learn how to play drums, piano, and guitar?
0: Well, I think everything's hard at first, but, you know, it's like, you know, they say the saying is practice makes perfect. So if you're playing an instrument every day, whether it's your voice as an instrument or an actual instrument like drums, guitar, piano.

0: You know, if you're practicing every day, you're gonna get good.
1: If you know how to play piano, you also know how to play the guitar or the drums.
0: Yeah. Well, you just have to practice. It's all about practice. If you practice every day, you're gonna get really good.
1: What's the hard instrument?
0: What's the hardest instrument?
1: Yeah.
0: Well, I'm not too sure. I think piano would probably be the hardest.
1: Piano.
0: Yeah, I'm not a piano player by any means. I just mess around with the synthesizer a bit, but you know, my main instrument is the guitar. But I don't know. You just have to try all the instruments out. And
1: okay, so the guitar.
0: That's a hard question.
1: Do you remember what's your first song?
0: Absolutely.
1: When you played the guitar?
0: Come As You Are by Nirvana.
1: By Nirvana.
0: Yeah, that was my first song.
1: Can you sing a little bit with that?
2: Yeah. Can you sing for us like acoustic?
1: Just a little.
2: Yeah, just a little.
0: Yeah, that's he has a high voice. That's a tough one to sing.
2: So how about one of your music?
1: Yes.
2: One of your music.
1: Choose.
2: Sing it.
1: A chorus.
2: Yeah, just a chorus. So that there's no beat, like just you.
0: Well, you guys are putting me on the spot here.
2: So that all the listeners are able to hear
0: you.
2: Sure,
0: all right. While
2: they're driving home, right? I'll do
0: a little bit of my song. This one's called Dreaming.
1: I actually
0: wrote the song when I was about 16 years old.
1: 16! Oh, wow. Teenager!
0: Yeah. So this was going back quite a few years.
1: Okay, let's hear it.
0: All right.
2: And then after that, the inspiration, okay? Why it inspires you to sing that music?
0: Sure. All right, sounds good. All right.

0: see why I feel the need to breathe.
1: 哇
2: 16 years old.
1: Without the beat, he can also sing. Like,
2: yeah.
1: Good thing that you still memorize the lyrics, even though you were 16 years old. Like, how many music do you have? How many songs do you have?
2: In total.
0: Personally?
1: Yeah, in total, like 37?
0: Probably maybe around 40. 40 or, 50, and, 40 or 50 songs.
1: And
0: currently.
1: All of that song, you still know the lyrics.
0: Oh, yeah. Absolutely. Well, I probably know.
2: So, for our listeners, where can they contact you?
1: Yes.
2: If they're one of them.
0: Oh, thanks for asking that. Yeah, you can. Yeah, I have just opened Instagram recently. Like I said earlier, I'm kind of a dinosaur. But I just opened Instagram, so you can find me there at MrMoon.8888. Or I have a YouTube page that I just opened recently as well. And that is at MrMoon.8888. Or you can feel free to email me at MrMoonEntertainment@gmail.com.
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1: You guys are looking. Are you looking for collaborations and partnerships?
0: Like absolutely, absolutely. Yeah. I would love to collaborate with somebody and talk about some real world shit.
1: So if you guys are interested, you can email him at MrMoon.
0: My Instagram is MrMoon.888 and or you can email me at MrMoonEntertainment@gmail.com.
1: Yes. So what is MrMoon?
0: 8 is my baseball number.
2: Oh.
0: Yeah. I grew up playing baseball.
2: I thought it's a lucky number. Yeah,
0: it is my lucky number. Actually, I have it tattooed on me as well.
2: Oh, yeah, have a tattoo.
0: But yeah, it is my lucky gambling number as well.
1: Oh,
0: my roulette number.
2: Okay, guys. Once again, this is your DJ Ria and
1: I am Lady Lee, ang chismosa ng Calgary. 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

0: And also, we do have Friday as well, 6 to 7 p.m. Ayan. Yes. So, maraming salamat po sa lahat
1: thank
0: ng mga
1: nanonood.
0: Thank
1: you so much. And thank you, Mr. Moon, for coming by and also for singing with us.
2: Thank you so much.
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4: My dear army, I'm afraid to say the dark has taken over on Ice Planet Hoth. 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
1: 咁真係劲方便喎。
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